take this away from me. Oh, the way I hear the melody, the waves bring clarity running through me. You can't take this away from me.

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As many times as we've loved and we've shared love and made love, it doesn't seem to me like it's enough. It's just not enough, baby.

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1: 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Brother, what's up? This is a good party, man. Yeah, brother, like, stop. Right on.

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1: 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Can we take this from the start? Come find me. I wanna go to places I've never been before.

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I'm in this party and it doesn't feel the same without you.